like I'm laughing in a dream. If I was young, I could wait outside your school, 'cause your face is like the cover of a magazine.

Gucci Mane. 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You know I'm made to moon, honey.

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0: Yeah, man.
1: Where you been so long, man?
0: Oh, man, I've been out there at 1919 West Taylor.
1: What you been doing out there, man?
0: Oh, man, I was out there messing around with Rand and Dr. Newhouse, man. I had to get rid of them two bugs and that roach I had.
1: How you do that?
0: Oh, man, I hit it something like this, Jack.

0: And that bug is sold too.
1: But let me see you get a little funky with it now.

0: you know what kind of book that was, man?
1: What kind of book was it?
0: That's that thing they call a TB book.
1: Boy,
0: he was a monster.
1: Another kind of book. He should not be in it at all.
0: Right, baby. I think we got rid of him, though. Ow! Kill that bug.